0: Sorry, can you ETA where ALS is?
1: 631. 631 to dispatch. We're getting off exit 10 momentarily.
2: 282.
0: Did you copy? Can we meet them at the Lima ambulance base?
2: Copy. Requested to meet at the base. 631.
1: Hey, one copies. 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

0: 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They are evacuating your segments on Ops 1.
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1: And start towards 2746 Main Street in the town of York between Chestnut Street and Craig Road for the carbon monoxide detector that's going off in the basement. Everybody is evacuated. 2746 Main Street, York.
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0: You could start towards 6016 Big Tree Road. It's going to be the TNG for the subject that you've been with most of the night, going through the garbages there. The owner would like him removed. TNG.
1: 10-4.

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0: 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LGJ, 7873, exit 4 northbound.
1: Exit 4 northbound.
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1: Affirmative.
0: Did you copy the status? It's, he has a, RO has a suspended license and registration.
1: Repeat.

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2: 10-4.

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0: 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I'll take the South Cove Lane.
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1: 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Anything else pending?
2: That would be negative. 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
0: In the area of mile marker 27 southbound, called in by a passerby for the car that struck a deer. Sounds like my partner's on the phone with him now. Was windshield damage.

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0: 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I'll be watching the furniture.

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0: 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Alec has a valid D David out of Springwater, negative 29.
1: Thank you.
2: Twenty four four dispatch, traffic stop New York.
0: 2844.
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0: We were clear strong at 2116 with ALS.
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2: It's gonna be a unreadable temp tag on a Brad Dodge Caliber. Gonna be 5 at Interstate.
0: 5 at Interstate with a Dodge Caliber.

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1: 406.
0: If you can be on the lookout at exit 4, I have the report of a green semi with a JRJ logo on the door southbound from exit 5 on 390 with no headlights on.
1: Hello.

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0: Lincoln Paul Henry, 7157, LPH 7157, Lakeville and North Road.
1: Lakeville and North Road.

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2: Dispatch to 164. When you're clear briefing, have a delayed MVC report for a struck deer. 4537 Main Street in Livonia did occur in Hemlock. And dispatch to 135. When you are clear briefing, have a traffic watch, 6449 Kenesha Sparta Town Line Road. The complainant does want to be met with.
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0: 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Lakeville Road approach Chipotle.
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0: 1-844-911. I'm on 911 investigation at the Lima Primary School, 7342 College Street. Was an open line, called twice. Nothing heard, no answer on the callback.
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0: 154, is that 10-0?
1: 154.
0: Massachusetts, 315 Young Victor 8, 315 YV 8, northbound exit 10 on ramp.
1: Northbound 10 on ramp.

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1: 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I'll say it, Mr. Nelson.
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0: 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Genesee Hill, correction, Genesee Street, not Warren Street.
1: 24.

0: 154, is that 70?
1: 154.
0: Lincoln X-ray, Lincoln 6224, LXL 6224, southbound at 10.
1: Southbound at 10.

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Sorry, Central Livingston County, your ambulance to 33 Genesee Street, apartment 2 in the Village of Avalon, off of Park Place and West Main Street. Really 70-year-old female, conscious of breathing that fell. Now with a nosebleed, it's 44. Sorry, Central Livingston County, your ambulance to 33 Genesee Street, apartment 2 in the Village of Avalon, off of Park Place and West Main Street. 37-year-old female, conscious of breathing that fell with a nosebleed, it's 44.

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0: 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Tom Zuber David, 5123. TZD 5123. 390 northbound, south of 6.
1: Northbound, south of 6.

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there's just for Livonia, your ambulance to 6575 Florence Lane, town off of Poplar Hill Road. The 82-year-old male, conscious of breathing through the ellipsis, 24. Sir Sestra Livonia, your ambulance, 265-75 Florence Lane in the town off of Poplar Hill Road. The 82-year-old male, conscious of breathing through the ellipsis, 24.

0: 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We're just on the area of my marker 44.1 northbound for the tractor trailer that's stuck in the ditch.
1: Okay.

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1: 10-4, you have the weight.
0: I'm going to have to figure that out for you.
1: Okay.

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1: He's about 20 feet.
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1: What?
0: Police probably is on the way. They said they would be a little over 30 minutes.
1: Copy.

centered at Danville, your ambulance to 47 Prime Street in the village of Oak Lane Cottage. 57-year-old male, sitting lift assist, 44. 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Off of Clayton Cottage, 57-year-old male for the lift assist, 34.

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0: Copy.

Third Sister to Danville, second page for your status, ambulance. San Livingston County, to mutually 217 Bryan Street in the village off of Clayton Cottage. 57-year-old male, the Sister says 24. Third Sister to Danville, second page for your status, ambulance. San Livingston County, to mutually 247 Bryan Street in the village off of Clayton Cottage. 57-year-old male, the Sister says 24.

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0: Morning,
1: Rob. 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
0: Blink on the track, yeah, 8312. LFJ, 8312, will be 28 in Morganview.
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1: 24-3, go ahead.
0: New York, Lincoln, Paul Henry, 8655, LPH 8655, street in northbound in a rush.
1: Northbound in a rush.

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1: 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Yeah, 161, if you could please. 34 Main Street, in the area of the post office, looking for a blue Dodge Charger. 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

0: 2843, traffic stop.
1: 2843, go ahead.
0: New York, Kennedy Town, Charles, 2313, HTC 2313, 390 northbound in a rush.
1: Northbound in a rush.

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0: 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We have an iPhone crash notification. 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Fonville Road and Milroy Road. iPhone. 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

0: 2843, traffic stop.
1: 2843, go ahead.
0: New York King David Union 8003, KDU 8003, 390 northbound exit 11.
1: Northbound 11.
2: 503 dispatch, 0 for GCS.
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0: 2843, Chester Cup, New York.
1: 2843.
0: Georgetown Edward, 8643, GTE, 8643, 390, northbound in a rush.
1: Northbound in a rush.

0: specify 09. Disregard 505.
1: Okay.
0: I'm sorry about that. If you could, the ESL 22 Ryan Drive complaint states the armored car has been out there for multiple minutes, several minutes with its flashes on. She hasn't seen any activity and is concerned for the something might be going on in the bank. The ESL 22 Ryan Drive. She has no longer left at the location. She left to go shopping.
1: Okay.
2: Dispatcher to
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3: That's for Miss.
1: Four three, I'm off.
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0: George Nora King 8427 GNK 427 Ada Chandler.
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0: 500 dispatch, I'm coming out of the office. I can take the backup.
1: 500.
2: 1849 was just across the way. 500, just an FYI.
0: 10-4, okay.

0: 149 dispatch, I'll be out.
1: 149, okay. Go on, 37 dispatch.
2: 137.
1: Yeah, with a possible DV 408 just north of Nutley Town Line.
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1: 137, go ahead.
0: DR, Lincoln, actually Lincoln, 7430, LXL, 7430. You good? Start the zone for this flight.
1: One three four
2: copies.
0: One 37, Smash. 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
0: Sir, is the ambulance responding to the Whittier IRA for the abnormal labs?
1: Yes.
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1: 116.
0: I'm going to be out with a DV partially blocking northbound lane on Stagecoach intersection of Hose Hill. Plate on your ready.
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0: 6-1 dispatch. On 6-1 dispatch, I'll be out with a DV at Plank and Jenks. I'll get you a plate in a minute.
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0: It's probably one dangerous condition. It's going to be the area of Dewey Hill. It's going to be just south of that 63. There's a tree blocking the northbound lane from the end of Dewey Hill.
2: Never.

Talking dispatcher to CHS, you're A1 saying Caledonia for a certified first responders, taking me to 29 Alpine Lane in the town of Caledonia, between 3rd and 1st Lane. The 14-year-old, Nadler, hit his head after a fall. Party one call. Party dispatcher CHS, you're A1 saying Caledonia for a certified first responders, 29 Alpine Lane, between 3rd Lane and 1st Lane in the town of Caledonia. This is a 14-year-old, it's Nadler, and he has had. Party one call.

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2: Excuse
3: me, that's going to be ALS
2: 6169. 6169. Dispatcher to 309. 309. 309, are you able to respond on a priority one EMS call?
3: Go ahead.
2: It's 29 Alpine Lane. We do have 1E43 responding from 390 as the closest car. You have a 14-year-old male, not alert, with a head injury. We're still trying to figure out what's going on there.
3: 10-4.

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0: So 400. Four oh two dispatch. I mean, go ahead.
1: Yeah, 402, the GBTA is ready.
0: Simple.

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1: What's the house number?
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0: 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Dispatcher to 309.
1: 309.
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0: Your car got rerouted, hasn't been there yet.
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1: 2499.
0: Frank Sam King, 6172, FSK, 6172, LB, northbound at 31.
1: Northbound 31.

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1: And which one am I on?
0: 400 North Avenue, Village of Avon. It's between D'Angelo Parkway and Rochester Street, meeting with Jamie Champion. It's going to be for a delayed H&R that occurred, we believe, yesterday or the day before in Lima.
1: And for it.

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0: 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Sorry, the light. There's a branch down blocking the light.
1: 10-4. Dispatch of 505.

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0: Couple.

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0: Can you start in dangerous condition for 2999 Mount Pleasant Road, New York? There'll be a tree down in the roadway. Walking to westbound lane, if you can get town out here.
1: I'm for.

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0: Creek Road at Barron Road for the tree blocking the roadway.
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0: Fire dispatcher to Groveland, your fire department being requested at 5931 Westlake Road, and it's on a Groveland between Cullen Lane and Sutton Point. It's a tree down with wires. The wires could be arcing or sparking. And your assignment is going to be on Ops 1. Fire dispatcher to Groveland, your fire department being requested at 5931 Westlake Road in the town of Groveland. It's a tree down with wires. The wires could be arcing or sparking, and your assignment's on Ops 1.
1: You're responding with the fire department in the area of 5990 Groveland Hill Road in Groveland between Davis and Adamson. Have tree on power lines that was arcing. Nothing's on the ground. 5990 Groveland Hill.
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0: Maryland lock holder at 9 Crossett Road reporting a wire down in their yard. No arcing or sparking, unknown type.
1: Hello.
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2: The vehicle's been removed. I can take that tree down on Westlake.
3: 116, sir. Dispatch to 145.
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2: One, five, three.
0: If I didn't tell you, they're on their way.
2: Perfect, thank you. One, two, two, Centris here.
0: 1-2-2.
2: Can I get 29467, 29467 on the chair, please?

0: 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Burger Special.
1: Burger Special is on 3-2.
0: Westlake Road, pole number 395. State DOT will be out with the road shut down.
2: I can take that lawyer's call. I see him a lot closer.
0: We'll be heading to Rolling Hill Road.
1: 10-4, you're going to clear there. You're going to Rolling Hill Road. Appreciate it.
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3: 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She's going to get in touch with her provider. 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
6: 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It's going to be a gray Toyota RAV4, no plate.
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0: 6, dispatch, I'm on scene. Tree in the wires. And that road blocked.
1: 1st, I got these. Tinker 326, you've arrived on scene on Groveland Hill Road. You have a tree on the wires, partially the road block. If you guys need it, your assignment will be on Fire Ops 2.
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2: Are one of you able to go to 408 for a tree down blocking the road? 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
0: Yeah, so can you build us a card for a transfer from noise to the CNR? I'm seeing a noise now.
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0: 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There is a tree limb blocking the road that's large, too large to move.
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0: On my way.
2: Well, if I have something to say something. On Bonanza Sponge, I could take that tree down, golfer.
0: I got it. Thanks for turning.
2: Copy. 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
0: An ETA on the far coming.
1: When we spoke with them, they did say no ETAs. They were getting very busy.
0: 10-4.

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0: Fogger, negative 29 on the 21 Ford F-250, color black.
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0: A Michael McElwain.
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2: Zero.
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3: Call three.
0: Yeah, I'm just reporting tree down, partially blocking the northbound lane, East Lake Road. Address is 5015 East Lake Road. Mostly blocking the northbound lane. I'll be standing by. If you have an unmarked unit, that would be helpful. I'm in an unmarked.
3: Nine.
1: Copy.

0: 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If you can advise DPW, they're going to need equipment on this one. At least a chainsaw to cut this one up. It's pretty heavy.
1: Careful, they've been notified.

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0: One, three, four, just that.
2: 134.
0: Can you put me in reports? I'll be en route to Livonia Central.
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0: I'll be out here directing traffic. 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Can you just update that address, too? It's like right against 5015.
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1: Sending the fire department to Reed Road in West Sparta between Spring Road South and Moore Road, should be just west of Mountain View Camp, for the tree down on wires sparking and there is smoke. It's off the road.
0: 116 dispatch, I can take that.
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Fire dispatcher to West Sparta, your fire department, along with Danville, your ambulance to 3511 Reed Road in West Sparta between Spring Road and Moore Road. We have a tree down on the wires that are sparking some smoke off the road. Your assignment's on Ops 1. Fire dispatcher to West Sparta, your fire department, along with Danville, your ambulance, 3511 Reed Road in the town of West Sparta. It's in the area of the Mountain View Camp. We have west of the above address is a tree down on wires sparking and smoke off the road. And this assignment is on Ops 1.

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2: 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About 378. You got anything pending?
1: Negative. 927, your status?
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It's going to be an ambulance we just canceled. Fire's Master Danzler, your ambulance, you can disregard those tones. Excellent.

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1: Negative at the moment.

0: pole number is probably E1 or most likely E16. 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With a nice branch laying across the lines. 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
1: Been requested to 5 Chapel Street. That's between Main and Clinton Street. He was the side door apartment. It's a 13-year-old male. He's kind of been breathing. Needs to go for post-surgical to Strong Memorial Hospital. Not emergency. Pray for a call. Fire dispatcher's in Mount Morris. Your ambulance being requested at the 5 Chapel Street between Main and Clinton. He was a side door apartment. It's a 13-year-old male. Needs to go back to Strong Memorial Hospital after having surgery. Pray for a call.

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1: We may have ones down farther up on the line as well, too, but they may be on the cable line, not the electric lines.
2: For your primary, it's on the top. Did you already get the phone number from Fireside?
3: Negative.
2: I believe it's going to be E-17, and there's several trees down in here. Some are on just telephone, and some are on the primary. But it's going to be nice, I can believe.
3: Okay.

0: Yeah, you gonna need the power company?
1: Yeah, you're gonna need it because there's no way they're gonna have to pull this because if this snaps, it's gonna take that line right out.
0: Five 801 to the fire dispatcher.
2: Fire dispatcher's on.
0: Can we have the power company respond to the scene, please?
2: 10-4, actually, I already called them, and they're going to be out there as soon as possible.
0: Thank you, sir.
2: 10-4.

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0: New York, Mary Adam Edward, 3990, MAE 3990, 390 southbound, mile marker 41.
1: Southbound at 41.

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0: Can you check 63 near Bennett Hill for a report of a calf loose on the west side of the road in the front yard?
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0: 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I'm just going to stay out here just in case. 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
0: 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I'll be 10-8. 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
0: To your south, the highway department heard a tree down telephone road at McBean. We had a second call saying a blue SUV was struck by part of the tree. No injuries to anyone in the vehicle.
1: 10-4.

Stretcher, 505, come on. Oh. 21 Meadow. Let me try that again. 21 Meadow Drive, if you could see the complainant. Actually, you're going to be seeing Jester at that location. Got some ongoing theft issues. 21 Meadow. 10-4.

dispatcher to 153. To 145-911. Ricketts Road near Vista Hill for the tree down on wires. The wires are hanging low on the road. We're going to be contacting utilities.

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0: 500, if you're available. There's a Donna Richardson who's going to be coming to your office. She'll be there shortly. She's going to need a gray Chevy Trailblazer. She was at Walmart and left the money in the machine from the cash back. When she went back to get it, it was gone. She wants to make a report.
1: Dispatch.

0: Oh, hi, Tony.
1: Oh. Happy Fall Back, Tony. The Livingston County Volunteer Firefighters Association meeting is scheduled tonight at 1900 hours. It's going to be at the Nende Fire Station. Memorial service and election officers are to be held at that meeting, and all are invited to attend. Thank you very much.

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1: On Cleary Road in the area of East Lake for the tree down blocking the roadway. It is on wires. No arcing or sparking at this time. Cleary Road on Cleary, just east of West Lake, I believe. East Lake, I believe.
0: What do you know?
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3: Sorry, Special to Dansville, your ambulance is being requested at 47 Perrine Street between Clay and Cottage. Here's the front door. It's a 70-year-old male, constantly breathing. It fell last night. His leg aches. It's unable to ambulate. It's 34 call. Sorry, Special to Dansville, your ambulance is being requested at 47 Perrine Street in the village between Clay and Cottage. 70-year-old male, fell last night. Trouble getting out of bed. Legs ache. Here's the front door. 34.
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2: Six one highway's been notified. 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
1: One 4-5 is that?
2: 145.
1: The pole number that's in the job card is correct. They're gonna have to come out and take a look at it. The power lines are holding the tree up at the moment.
2: Confirmed. They've been notified.

0: 145 at Edge tonight. I just arrived and there's only bike system fully clear.
1: 145 be clear.
2: One four zero,
3: I'm going to send you in a 911 tree down, blocking the entire roadway. Old State Road and Birdsville Road in the town on day. We attempt to contact on day town highway with negative results.
1: Reach it.
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0: 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I'll get your phone number in a minute.
1: 7.
0: Correction, it looks like it's going to be blocking both lanes.
1: Effort.
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0: 10-4, 339, you're on cancer area.
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4: One, just my dispatch from the phone number.
1: What you got?
4: That's no good, 5920-5920.
1: 5920. Like I said, highway was already notified, and I will get you the ETA from National Grid.

Dispatcher Danville, your fire department has been requested 47 Bryan Street manpower for a lift assist. Fire dispatcher to the Danville Fire Department, manpower being requested to 47 Bryan Street for a lift assist.

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0: Well, it's 16 Dispatch. You're going to be 10-0 with a gray Audi, no plate. 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
0: Can you find McDonald's, the drive-thru, have a report of a silver Traverse with a 25-year-old male passed out at the wheel? Drive-thru McDonald's.
1: Copy.

0: 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The McDonald's in Danville, 160 Franklin Street, there's Maple Street. In the Village Plaza, it's going to be for the male unresponsive in the drive-thru in a silver vehicle. It's a priority two. 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McDonald's in the drive-thru, 160 Franklin Street, Addison Maple Street in the Village Plaza, and you're going to be responding for the male in his 20s, unresponsive in the vehicle, is breathing. Priority two.
1: I have two. I'm going to have the one that's attached to the vehicle. Mary Edward George, 9130, MEG, 9130. Let me know what that comes back to.
2: Gray 18 Audi to a Tatiana Irving, Ithaca, New York. Male.
1: Copy. Can you run a second one? It's registration attached to it.
2: Go ahead.
0: Dispatch.
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3: Well,
0: I'm 10-4, we're getting reported that the vehicle is taken off on foot.
4: 406 is in.
0: 406.
4: I guess the vehicle just left. It's going to be a gray Toyota RAV4 headed northbound here.
0: Northbound.

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1: 400. 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
3: One 16 to 137.
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0: 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I'm just checking them quick.
3: Copy. 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
0: Four three dispatch, was that the individual from William Street?
4: Somebody with a 240-30 Van Dunk handled.
0: Yeah, she's wanting to see the 406.
4: It's a male.
6: All right, 282 to fire dispatch, out at noise.
2: 10-4, 522, you're out at noise.
0: Same thing, Ryan or her. They want to speak to 406.
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0: I'll be clear, highways out there, clean it up.
1: Sounds fine.
2: Spencer 161. I notified National Grid again. No ETA due to weather conditions.
3: And it looks like the westbound lane should be available for traffic.
2: Westbound is available for traffic. Special 116.
0: Go ahead.
2: It looks like you already did. My partner's advising me you can cancel.
0: Yep.

0: 4-5. Can you respond down to the smoke shop on Foster Wheeler Road in the town of Dansville? Meet with the owner, Kim Coleman, to set up a traffic watch or a property check.
1: Seven, four.

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1: 167.
0: Are you able to respond out to Fallbrook for the tree down blocking? We've got some corrections staff out there right now. They're just looking for a marked unit.
1: 10-4.

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1: 406.
0: There is actually a second call at the PD as well. It's a 243, meeting with an error in subject.
1: 403 dispatch. I'll take that.
0: You're going to take that one. 10-4.
1: And 406, and all the other ones.

0: Five.
1: Sorry.
0: 11 Mustang Circle, appointment 201. The complainant advising the male at that location, Robert, is suicidal. 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He is talking suicide again today. She feels he needs to be mental hygiene. She is his caseworker. Got a couple of details on the job card. She's actually at number 16 Mustang Circle. She can be reached by phone there. 11 Mustang Circle, appointment 201 is where your subject is. Hello. $500.
2: I got it.
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Fire dispatch, Livonia, your fire department, Hemlock, your pumper to 7402 Big Tree Road in the town of Livonia between Betty Ruth Lane and Main Street. We have a large branch that has fallen on a power line and was smoking. Function Ops 1, fire dispatch to Livonia, your fire department, along with Hemlock, your pumper, 7402 Big Tree Road, town of Livonia between Betty Ruth Lane and Main Street. We have a large branch that has fallen on a power line and was smoking. Summon Town Ops 1.

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0: 2502, same traffic, you're up.

0: Padres Master Livonia, your ambulance is also requested for the job at 7402 Big Tree Road in the town of Livonia. Padres Master Livonia, your ambulance is also requested for the job at 7402 Big Tree Road on the town of Livonia. It's between Battery Lane and Bain Street. You're on the job card for the branch of Bill McCarr line. We'll
1: Five two eight two. Clear noise, back in service.
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3: Yeah, 2502 is on location. 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
0: 10-4, 2502, you have arrived on scene with the branch that is on the power line, was arcing. 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We'll put your sign on the mouse one.
4: The Livonia Fire's got the call and 293 is standing down.
0: 10-4, the Livonia Fire's got the call and EMS is going back to service.

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0: 436 near short track. We got a tree down blocking the roadway.
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1: We have a lockout at Noyce Hospital.
2: 10-4. We'll get there in a few minutes.

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1: 500.
0: Just so you're advised, we got a tree down blocking the road on 173 Lima Road. Highway's been notified.
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1: Livonia Command on.
0: Livonia Command, I just got a request from Ontario County. They were wondering if you could call, cover a call on Lawrence Hill Road for two trees down.
1: N4-2501 will go down and take a look at that.
0: I appreciate that, sir. I'll let them know then. Thank you.
2: N256 is approaching. What would you like us

0: 256, if you want to stop at the end of the driveway, I'll meet you here. 2501 is going to go check out another tree down. I may send you with him if he needs it.
1: Copy, I'm with Livingston County for the ALS portion. It's going to take you to 7000 Sonia Road. That's the Groveland Correctional Facility. With a 59-year-old male, shortness of breath with pain reading down the arm. It's constantly breathing. It's a party two call. Fire dispatch from Mount Morris. Your ambulance from Livingston County for the ALS portion of the Groveland Correctional Facility. 7000 Sonia Road. 59-year-old male, shortness of breath and pain reading down his arm. It's a party two call.
2: Fine, we'll do dispatch.

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1: Sorry, we've got 625 is on scene.
0: 625 is on scene.
1: File 2, we do have DPW advise us, tree down near 173 Lima Road.
0: 10-4, you can throw me on that and I'll be in route.
1: Copy. Okay.

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1: 4382.
0: 4382 to fire dispatch. 4381 will be out of service. 4382 will be en route to the prison.
1: 4382 is going to be en route and 4381 is going to be out of service.

0: Dispatcher, Springwater, your fire department being requested to 8600 Giles Road in the town of Springwater between Scribner Road and Funts Road. This is a power line down across the roadway that was arcing. So it's going to be announced to fire dispatcher to Springwater. Your fire department being requested at 8600 Giles Road in the town of Springwater. The power line that's down across the road was arcing. So it's going to be announced to.
1: Roll call.

0: Unexpected Geneseo, you're unexpected same ambulance coming for the mutual aid ALS ambulance going to 5615 Megan Drive, the village of Geneseo between April Way and Clayton Heights. This is a 75-year-old female. 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She has constant room breathing. 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
1: 636 is on the way.
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0: Dispatcher to 1-843. 1-843, if you could respond over to 8600 Giles Road, down in Sparta for the, between Scrivener and Quartz for the, the wires down arcing in the roadway, highways on location. 8600 Giles Road.
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2: 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There is a unit here from Richmond Fire, so I'll be back in service.
3: Oh, 10-4, 2501. Richmond Fire is there. You're going to go back in service.

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2: 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I'll be awaiting 4382 outside of the gate.
1: 10-4, you're at the prison, you'll be waiting 4382 outside the gate.

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2: Dispatch 6-8-5.
1: Six eight five.
2: 6-8-5 is clear of the refusal, northbound.
1: 10-4-6-8-5, you are clear of the refusal and you are northbound.

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0: One four zero. I have the number returning to a Colton Jackson from 1504, report 36. 1504.
1: Reason.

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1: Go ahead.
0: Yeah, she's okay with a backup generator, but she says it smells like it's running hot if we want to take a look at it.
1: Her generator's running hot?
0: That's what she says.
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1: Be down with a fire extinguisher and you guys can check it out.
0: All right, that's fine. I'm going to take a look now and I'll report back. Hold on.

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1: Fire dispatch is on 5402.
0: I don't know if you copied. We're on scene. Wire's still in the road arcing, and I'm trying to get you a pole number.
1: 10-4, we do have, you're on scene and the power line is down. We have contacted NYSEC, and they are sending a crew en route, but they didn't have an ETA because they're busy.

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1: The electric company's not beaming us ETAs. None of them have, just because we've been so busy. I can give them a call back, though, and check it out.
0: 10-4, can you just advise them that as this limb is burning, it's coming down more? I'm just worried about the pole getting taken with it.
1: 10-4, you'll need to call right now there.
3: Yep.
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0: And sir, assault on 81, control cell 3.
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1: Cover. Fire Special Livonia Command. Livonia Command's on. National Grid is in stall mode. And apparently that means they will not give out ETAs because they're so busy.
3: And make sure they know that this tree limb's encroaching on the pole.
1: I did relay that message to them as well. And when I did relay that message, he said, I'm sorry, but we are in stall mode.
3: 10-4.

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4: Can we get you to respond out to 3488 Main Street in the town of York between Virginia Ave and Dow Road? Got a report of power line down with a small fire on the lawn. National Grid's notified and we're starting the fire department.
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3: 158.
4: Can you respond out to 3488 Main Street for the wires down with the fire on the lawn?
3: 10-4 now.
5: Fire dispatch of the York Fire Department. Your fire department is being requested at 3488 Main Street in the town of York, between Virginia Ave and Dow Road. I have a power line down with a small fire on the lawn. National Grid was notified. Your assignment is going to be on Fire Ops 3.
4: Okay.
5: Fire dispatcher to York, your fire department being requested 3488 Main Street in York between Virginia Ave and Dow Road. We have a power line down, there's a small fire on the lawn. National Grid has been notified and your assignment is going to be on Fire Ops 3.

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1: Number 175 is en route.
2: Is that your wife, Ryan? Can you reroute for a car near IBC on 390 southbound at the Lima Road overpass?
3: Yes.
0: Well,
4: it's a primary line in the backyard. And it's burning the leaves in the hedgerow. You're just going to have to stand by with it.
0: 10-4.

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0: 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Special
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0: 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Can you see if 169 is available for that 911?
1: How far is what I can do? Special 169 on here? You be available for that 911 to hang up on Panamite?
0: That's permanent.
1: 10-4, 4161 Panamite Road. In the 911 hang up, no internal callback. 149, you can disregard.
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0: All right, we do have a primary line down. It is arcing, sparking, small fire. Got National Grid pole 296.
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0: 9 seconds, clear the wire from the road. 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
0: Maybe get started for 24 Nary Lane. Village of Mount Morris. No, no Mount Morris PD's on duty for the tree into the trailer. 24 Nary Lane.
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2: Be back towards Westlake Road and Maple Beach Road for the limbs down in the road. Dangerous condition at this point. We're going to start DOT.
0: Racing.
3: Warsaw?

0: Spectre 140. 140. Just making sure we're on the same page. You're going to Nary Lane, correct?
1: Service.
0: Yeah,
1: headed back to the hall.
2: And 49. Overnight, we respond 3126 Poplar Hill Road for the tree down on wires hanging low. No arcing. Unknown wire type.
3: Okay.

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0: Car 41 to dispatch. I'll be on location. Looks like we have a pretty good sized limb on the roof.
1: First best copy, is 41. You've arrived on location. Looks like we have a pretty good sized limb on the roof. Assignment is going to be on Fire Ops 4.
2: You with the fire department of Story Road at Mendelion Road for the tree down with wires that are smoking.
0: Oh, 405 is in route.
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2: 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There's limbs down on telephone lines.
1: Since we're on scene there, I do have law enforcement on site as well.

0: Huh?
1: Good. Intersection of Story Road and Mendeline Road in the town of Sparta. We have a tree down with wires and smoking. This assignment is going to be on Fire Ops 2. Fire dispatch to Sparta, your fire department being requested. Story Road and Mendeline Road in the town of Sparta. We have trees down with wires and smoking. This assignment is going to be on Fire Ops 2.
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1: 403.
0: I got a report of a blue SUV with Ontario plates driving in a reckless manner on 36, heading towards Danville, out of Mount Morris. Just to give you a heads up on it, we don't have anybody in the area right now. In the area, is coming out of Mount Morris in the area to Danville on 36.
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2: Rosalie Wolfhanger at your office for a handicap sticker.
0: Okay.
1: One 169 dispatch, I'll be 10-8.
0: 169, you're 10-8, thank you.

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1: Okay.
0: When you head out in the area of Hopkins Street, you have a report of a loose canine, probably Scrappy.
1: Okay.
2: Fire dispatch, you can cancel the ambulance.
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0: Mount Morris Fire Command is going to cancel the ambulance. No need for you guys there. You can go back in the service.
1: Two five to
0: dispatch. 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
2: Poplar Hill Triangle Line is going to be just north of North National Grid 106 pole. Debris out of the road should be fine here.
0: 10-4. Debris out of the road is going to be pole 106 National Grid. We should be all set there.
1: 6-5, we'll be close to the entrance.
0: We're going to be at the entrance.

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When you clear Westlake at Maple Beach with the trees down, branches down in the roadway. Westlake at Maple Beach. Let me know if you need DOT.

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0: Has the utility company been notified of the phone number?
2: Why don't you go to him, make sure.

0: 24th dispatch. 24th. Pull 217 is the closest one. Tower 4.
1: Yeah, Tree and Warriors down. I haven't been paying attention.
0: Affirmative. And fire department's out with me, too.
1: Tower 4, we'll get them started.

0: Thanks, go ahead.
1: Can you head 258 Hopkins Street with 138? She's dealing with a dog. We have a responder safety alert on. Deemed to be a dangerous dog by the court.
0: Received.
1: Zero, 826.
0: Received.

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0: 137.
1: I would just advise that there's a tree down on 70 near Chitsey Road. You could send another car out there.
0: I was just actually doing that. I got it as 2039 State Route 70. Are you saying it's 70 in Chitsey?
1: It should be north of 50. It might be that address. That's just the closest road, I believe, without looking at a map.
0: Yeah, temporary. I just had a 911 job on it. Dispatcher 710. If you get the tree down, the area of 70 and Chinsey or 2039 State Route 70.
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5: One for zero, dispatch. I'll be in the area. Did they say where the dog was?
6: It was a while ago. They said it was 58 Hopkins was the last time they saw it. It's been out for a couple hours today.
5: Copy. I'm not seeing it.
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8: 502.
3: Okay, Guardy 1 traffic complained. Looks like they're in the parking lot of the urgent care on East South Street currently. It's a blue Honda that was going westbound. He was all over the road. Colored police, he might be possibly sick or intact. Possible license plate, Mike Henry George 3124. It's going to be in the urgent care.
8: 10-4.
9: Be advised, we have power lines on fire in the area of 8601 State Route 408, and for your current job with a tree down, highway is going to be coming to assist with traffic if needed.
2: Which one would you like me to take?
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1: 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We're just finishing up this principal.
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2: Wondering if you ever see we have a contact info for someone at 3001 Follow the Road. 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
9: Copy, 3001.

0: is Metro 2 on the EMS. You've been requested in on the fire department. You can respond to 8601 State Route 408 in the town of Nande, in the area of Mount Morris, Nande Road, near Wildly. Can be for power lines that are on fire. You can be on Ops 4. State Fire Inspector 2 on Nande, ambulance is being requested and your fire department. Respond to 8601 State Route 408 in the town of Nande, between Mount Morris, Nande Road, and Wildly Road. Some power lines that are on fire. No man off four.
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3: You're John Charles William.
2: The dispatch, where's the one on Route 70?
1: 204. State Route 70, I'm going to contact DOT to see if they can handle the tree down.
3: Copy, the radio's not working very great for last half hour up here. I'm at Circle and Prospect. John Charles William, Adam Lincoln, Lincoln.
1: Copy. Gary, thank you so much. Can I see?

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1: 138, you're calling?
2: 403, dispatch out 19 with a fraud.
1: 403, you're out 19 with a fraud. 138, you're trying to call?
3: That's affirmative. 140 is going to handle the dog complaint. I'm going to go down to Main and State and handle the light. I'm also going to need another car because both the Mount Morris lights are out.

0: I'm on the floor. One more. Just so you wanted to report. Are you going to be available to assist 138 with traffic lights in Mount Mars?
1: Temple, we're going to ETA on that.
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0: Fire Inspector 2, Mount Morris, your ambulance.
1: Do we have a job on her?
0: Correction, we're living from down the Mount Morris has no status ambulance currently. And your fire department responded to Mount Morris Sunday Road near Barron Road in the town of Mount Morris for wires and trees that are down. Looks like the wires are arcing. Hear me on off 6. We fire dispatcher to Monday for your correction, Mount Morris for your unstatus ambulance. Mount County is used as a mutual aid and Mount Morris for your fire department going to Mount Morris Sunday Road near Barron Road in the town of Mount Morris for wires down and a tree down. Looks like the wires are sparking. Hear me on off 6.
2: Mount Morris Space acknowledges the call. 415 will be in route momentarily.
0: Copy, acknowledge call.
3: Six to eight, six to be on the way.
0: Six to eight, six on the way.
4: Four 32, fire dispatch. We'll be en route to the wires down. We're just going to drop off 72 of this pair.
0: Copy, 432. 6-6-6.
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0: Dispatcher to 305. 305, the area of the fire hole on Main Street. You got a tree down and you got wires down that were in the road until somebody moved them out of the way. You could check on that. Ten four. That's 408 and Barron Road.
1: That's affirmative, 408 near Barron.
0: Copy. Thank you, sir. Ten four. 114 dispatch.
1: 114.
0: I know you're already aware that both lights are out, but you need to come address this as soon as possible.
1: Ever.
2: Call 42 to dispatch. Pole number?
1: It's going to be pole 308.
2: 10-4, there's nothing else we can do here. We're going to clear.
1: Copy, you're going to clear at 70, correct?
3: 852, dispatch.
0: 852.
3: Consultant 845 out of the jail.
0: Yes, sir. I was heading up the Route 70. Is that still being a truck up there?
1: Yeah, bye.
2: Forty-two
0: hundred one
2: to 423. Right. Yes, you are still needed up here at Route 70.
0: Repeat that.
2: Yes, you are still needed up here at Route 70. We got a tree completely across the road. We need chainsaws.
0: Copy that. En route.
4: One 140 to 114. I'm about to clear Union Assistance.
0: Please.

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2: Five oh two dispatch, 10-8.
1: 10-8. Dispatch to 314. Fire dispatcher 2, car 4-1.
3: Car 4-1.
1: We have law enforcement in the area of State Street near East State Street requesting traffic control. Do you want me to page it out again?
3: 10-4.
1: 7-10.
2: Could be pulled at 4.
4: 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You can put this assignment back in service.
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0: 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Are we still needed for the Barron Road job?
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1: Second, sir. Virginia, for the tree, seems like it's about to fall on their roof. 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
1: 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I'm with him now.
0: Copy. Are you guys going to be heading over to State Street, East State?
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0: And fire clear from the one
3: that I'm interrupt
4: 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They're on standby. 603, dispatch, Denny.
0: 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Did you copy the deputies out at the lights in the village?
4: Copy.
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5: Transport.

0: CHS for an ambulance being requested. Caledonia for your fire department. You can respond to your fire department, actually. 3089 Main Street in the village of Caledonia for trees that are down on wires in the roadway. National Grid was advised. The fire dispatch to CHS, if you can respond. And Caledonia, if you can respond to your fire department for the trees that are down on wires in the roadway. Give me an off 5.
1: Alex, down here, and we've almost had a few accidents.
2: We did, multiple times.
1: Well, thank you.
3: It does 60, and I'll be on the line.
0: Right on the way.

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1: 155.
0: Sending fire department to 7300 Lake Street in the town of Sparta between Church Street and Scottsburg Road for the tree down on wires sparking in flames.
1: Confirm. On the way to the fire hall.
0: On the way to the fire hall.

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3: They were already started. 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
2: 10-4.
4: 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We'll be posted out on.
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5: 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Is there any ETA?
3: We can attempt to give them a call back, but right now they're not giving us ETA anymore.

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1: On Lima Road, caller believes that's going to be the address, if not somewhere in the area. Third party report of a tree that fell in a garage. Caller doesn't believe there's anybody who lives in the residence.
0: Copy. It looks like those are sparking with flames.
2: Copy that. I got a crew back at the halls. I'll send them down the Lake Street.
0: Thank you, sir.
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3: 158 dispatch, I'll be 10-8, where do you need me? I don't know, I'm sorry.
1: You'll be 133 dispatch. 133.
3: The light in Lima is working now. You can take that off the board.
1: 10-4, thank you.

0: 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Do you want me to start sending some of this traffic down Lackawanna and onto Mill Street so we're not getting such a backup up there?
1: Yeah, do you think that'll help?
0: All right, I'll give it a try and see what happens.

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1: Delayed MVC looking for a report. 4325 Clear View Drive in Geneseo. That's apartment one at Morgan View. Meeting with Dennis, he had a tree fall across his car earlier at Murray Hill and drove home.
2: How far out?

0: 114 dispatch, I'll take that. Keep him available.
1: Confirming 15 East Joe.
0: Affirmative.
1: 158.
0: 158, copy there.

0: 13140, if we could start sending this northbound traffic, we're getting backed up down here.
1: Yeah, we're going to send northbound.
0: Affirmative.
2: And Aunt Cookies, they had a backpack with a wallet left in the store.
1: Denver.

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0: Did you make it to the power lines on flare 8601-0408?
1: I did not up there. I cleared out of. I'm trying to get kids out of the building.
0: Ten four.
1: Your department called me down and said they give you a phone number if you need something else from
2: up there. 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
0: Got it.
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0: Car 0 Main Street on traffic.
3: Oh, nice.

0: Well, what is that? Can we give the caller a call back? One moment here.
1: I'm 3 1 4 Jeff.

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1: Fine.
0: John, X-ray 5551, JFX 5551. I'm out of them.
1: Amber. Not Morris Fire Department's here, and they're going to take over both lights.
2: Copy.
0: 403 dispatch.
1: 403.
0: I'm going to have a power line down 258 Main Street, tree limb on a power line in the yard. Pole's going to be nice side 471, 19 under that.
1: Do you need a fire power, Yosa?
0: We should be all set. It's in the yard. It's not blocking anything.
1: Ever?
2: Hey, 149, that's your number. Standby 149, if you can grab that phone, that's your complainant there. One on four years, Sierra 30063. Are the unit calling?
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1: 156.
0: National Grid's taking over. I'll be getting the wires off the road. I'll be clear. Anything else pending?
1: Nothing right now.
0: Copy. I'll be route to DSS for instance.
1: Tough one.
2: 403, dispatch.
3: 403.
2: Can you just see if the fire chief wants to swing out this way, just for precautionary?
3: Ever.
1: 156, 1 to
0: 6, 154 is in the handle, that makes.
4: One 3 to defend.
3: 138.
4: Myself, 140, Lieutenant 8, Mount Morris Fire Department, took over the loop traffic.
3: Copy, Jenny. Next complaint.
2: 406.
3: Meeting at your PD with Mary, then going to an address at 76 Main Street. Who needs to pick up belongings at her husband's house, 76 Main Street. This is 158 for the complaint.
5: 158, not in the court.
3: Can you respond to 916 Sand Hill Road in town of Caledonia for the male and female in a verbal argument? Negative weapons, negative intox, they are currently separated. 916 Sand Hill Road.
5: 10-4, yeah.
3: Copy, 163, can you go along? Didn't really figure out what he asked.
4: 149, dispatch.
1: 149.
4: I'm out with a homeowner. They're wondering if the fire department could come out. I'm not sure if that's something they would do.
2: Car 42 to dispatch.
3: Car 42.
0: 05, dispatch.
1: 305.
0: I'm probably all set here if you need me to respond out to Sand Hill.
1: Well, since she's all set up, I'm going to start the fire department that way so they can give any assistance.
0: One 5-6 is special.
3: Go ahead.
0: I'm close. I'll take the back of you and keep 163 available.
3: 63. Fire Specialist Car 1-1.
2: What was that?
3: Looks like we have another call, 438 Metal Road. Looks like the trees that are down and it's on the roof. 1-E-4-9 is on location, requiring fire department for assist.
2: Is there a domestic or something going on in the town that on Sand Hill Road that I could go out to, or are you all set?
6: We should be all set. It sounds like they're separated. Once 156 gets there, I'm assuming he's going to cancel his backup anyway.
2: 10-4.
6: Thank you, though.

0: Do you have a lot of traffic to turn down state towards McDonald's?
1: It's down by the arc. It's starting to clear out now.
0: After they clear, I'll send them ones next to you down State Street on the turning lane.
1: Copy that. Sending turning lane now.

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0: 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I'm sending southbound.
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1: 635.
0: You go with the transfer. Noise is strong. ALS, and we're on the way there now.
1: Noise is strong.

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1: Copy.
2: Hey, we got a tree limb down in the road with no electrical hazard.
1: Down far, thank you.
0: Were you able to get a hold of the fire chief?
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1: Appreciate it.
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0: You're all set.
1: 2 seconds, I'll advise.
0: Stretcher 138.
2: 138, left for country, sir.
0: In the C zone, Selective Hill Road at Pucker Street. Tree down, blocking the roadway with wires arcing and sparking. Fire department will be responding.
2: Yes, for your fire department, Livonia, for your ambulance. Going to Slaker Hill Road near Pucker Street in the town of Canisius for trees that are down and blocking the roadway. And there's wires that are arcing and sparking. Give me an off 6.
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1: Come here, clear.
2: 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It's not on the power line in the street, just across the road. We got people clearing it out right now.
1: Car 34.

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0: 436 of Penny Cook Road in Portage with the fire department for our wires down on fire.
1: Where's he?

0: dispatcher to Nunday, your ambulance is being requested and the fire department for Nunday in the area of State Route 436 and Tennycook Road in the town of Portage for the wires that are sparking. It's going to be in the area of the woods. It's going to be a fire dispatcher to Nunday, your ambulance is being requested and your fire department is being requested to 436 near Tennycook Road in the town of Portage for the wires that are sparking. It's going to be on for.
1: Charlie 34, can you just face?
0: Go ahead.
2: Oh, the tree's been cut out of the road. 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
3: 403 dispatcher, can you put me on that as well, please?
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4: 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The fire department came out and looked at it. Until there's wires down or a tree down, there's nothing they can do. I'll be clear.
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1: I have a tree down blocking one lane, York Road, up Peoria Road.
2: Copy, be around.
1: Thank you.
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1: Heavy 158, how's it 156?
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0: Silver.
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5: 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Did the fire department already take care of this? Because I just saw them clear and I'm not seeing any wires.

0: 4282 to car 42, do you want us to come up?
1: Have it as an assist. If you can respond, meet with Lawrence at 13 Birch Lane in the town of Caledonia. He'd like to make a statement in regards to 616 family trouble.
2: That one.

0: 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Copy.
1: Five or two dispatch, both Genesee units are clear.
0: Copy, 5-2. Dispatch 138. Go ahead. You can just turn. Times 4 will be 10-8. Is there anything pending? Negative. Copy.
2: AD20, I'll be out with the fire department.
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0: 4202, car 42. I'm just coming in town. Do you want me to go get another truck, or?
1: Sending the fire department to 4082 Main Street in the town of York. It's between Old State Road and York Road, where the tree down snapped wires and smoking wires in the grass.
2: I'm copying route.

0: 562 York, for your firearm, going to 4082 Main Street in the town of York for the tree that just came down and snapped wires, partially blocking. It's going to be on off 6. Missouri Fire Dispatcher 2 York for your fire department. You can respond to 4082 Main Street in the town of York. Looks like trees just came down and wires snapped, partially blocking. It's going to be on off 6.
1: Also.
2: Fire.
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4: 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Primary is down. 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
5: 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All Livonia and Hemlock fire equipment are clear of the Big Tree Street job.
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1: We got trees down on power lines, 7133 West Swamp Road. If you have my units, respond here, please. Just 342.
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0: Argeny pole, 512. I have two broken poles and trees down with multiple flares that I can't fight until they kill the power.

0: Roger 2, Cassius Fire Department, 3-4 is on location at 7133 West Swamp Road, kind of Cassius, requested to be paged out, 342. Can be fire dispatcher to Cassius Fire Department, 3-4 is on location requesting 342 out at 7133 West Swamp Road in town of Cassius.
1: Three four two is in route. 158 dispatch. 158. You have no fire. DLT respond out here.

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1: Car 4.
0: The call down in the 4000 block on Main Street, New York. Pole 340, if you can also let National Grid know, they do have damage to the cross arm at the top of the pole.
1: Copy. One 3 East Roadland Crossing. 4411 Miller Road in the town of West Barnum between Penny Road and Coffee Hill Road. There was a tree that fell down on electrical wires in the middle of the driveway. Negative arcing sparking. 4411 Miller Road, West Barnum.
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0: Going to be coming up on, it's going to be mile marker 36.5 going southbound for three people out attempting to move a black bumper in the middle of 390.

0: 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Sounds good.
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0: 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I have another when you're ready.
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2: Treasure 155.
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1: 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One three to the side. Three. I have another Virginia client ID when you're ready. Go ahead. Adam 673578 86. Copy.

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4: The National Grid power dropout is on pole 339. If you end up talking to them, you can let them know that further disconnect is. They'll kill this. I will be clear. State police are going to be standing by.
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0: 5501 dispatch. Has there been any ETA update for NYSEC?
1: They haven't been providing ETAs at all, sir.
2: Special 140, Sheriff's Office complaint.
3: Sure, 16, sir. 16, sir. King Charles, David 6637, KCD 6637, southbound at 8.
2: Southbound at 8. Four zero, Sheriff's Office complete.
0: 42, you got a copy? Air 42, can you hear me?
4: 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Did you get any data back on that third quantity I gave you?
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1: Car 17.
0: Looking to get an ETA for National Grid on this call from 145. We'd like to put the fire out.
1: They have been notified multiple times with no ETA.
2: Call 5-5-2, dispatch 297.
1: 17. 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
1: Sending EMS to 40 Avon Road, the Geneseo IRA, for the 72-year-old male, conscious of breathing, fell with negative injuries. 40 Avon Road.
0: 10-4.

0: 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This 70-year-old male who fell from a standing position and not injured. 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The 72-year-old male who fell from a standing position and is not injured. Priority 4.
1: AD20 dispatch.
0: AD20.
1: Did RG&E give you an update on an ETA?
0: Negative. No utility company is able to give us one, unfortunately.
1: Copy. We just have an active fire.
0: Ten four, we keep telling them as well.

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0: 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I have a tree that came down as an obstructing one entrance to the home.
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I have an injury, 44.

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0: Yeah, Dana, we got about a quarter acre of this fern up here. We're cutting the fire line to keep it out of the fines, but that's about all we got up here.
1: 10-4, you did hear me say our Gene is here.
0: I did. Thank you. So far, we got one active about 10 foot of fire on the roadside of the lines, probably straight up from where we left you.
1: 10-4.
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1: 10-4.
2: Zero 9. The entrance to Meadow Apartments, 91 Meadow Drive, is where you're going to be going for a peacekeeper. He'll meet you at the entrance to the complex. I'm sorry, he'll be in a white Chevy Silverado, and he's en route now.
0: Got it. 24-3, I'm going to the next one.
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1: Four three dispatch. Are you calling me?
2: Sure.
0: That's affirmative. Traffic.
1: Negative.
0: Are you able to handle a custody exchange at the PD at 5 Point?
1: 10-4.
0: Thank you.
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4: 603.
3: No, you said you're dealing with IT. Would you like us to handle wires across Chapel Street?
4: No, you can show me that.
3: Yeah, it's Chapel at Stanley.
4: Copy.
0: Stay around real quick. Sorry, 503, it looks like they will not be giving ETAs for right now.
1: 10-4.
0: 1-3.
5: I also have an RTC pull number when you're ready.
0: Good.
5: It's going to be 47-2.
0: 10-4.
5: I'm going to be 10-8 from here. She's just going to wait for National Grid to come.
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1: Headed to Chaplain State for wires down. Is that what you're referring to?
0: Negative. My mistake. I got a dish truck MVC over on Main Street by the Burn Hill Complex.
1: Copy. If you want to head that way, I could do that instead of Chaplain Stable.
0: Hey, why don't you head for the deer truck? Unknown status on the deer if it's injured or blocking the road.
1: Copy.

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4: Gotcha.
5: Awesome. 603 dispatcher, the caller say where she was.
4: She said she pulled onto Murray Hill. She's in a Toyota RAV4. I'm assuming she meant Grove Street, but.
5: Copy.
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0: 154, is this?
1: 154.
0: I don't know if that wire's on check. What family? I got a phone number when you're ready.
1: Go ahead.
0: Frontier number 12, 12. I'll be tonight.
1: 10-4, they're not a hazard anymore.
0: No, I just got to move out of there.
1: 10-4, thank you. 603, copy.
2: 2-10-9.
1: 1-4, slot, question 154, stopped out with wires calling Chapel Street. He moved him out of the way. I'll come from Frontier and you're all set with it.
2: 10-4, I'm all set with it. 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
0: Have a harassment not in progress. Going to be meeting in front of Aunt Cookies to complain to UPS driver who had a couple at 22 Wadsworth Street accuse him of stealing from them. They filmed him, tried to block him from leaving their driveway.
1: 10-4.
2: Dispatch 138-1. It's going to be in the area of State Route 436 and Shoe Road in the town of Hawshin. A tree down blocking the right lane. 10-4.

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0: Go ahead.
2: Juarez call was taken care of, but I need 24 Main Street by the Hillside Children's Center. There's a cell phone on a bench. Complainant refuses to touch it. So it's found property.
0: Copy.

0: open. 71 North State Street, complaint of tree down on power lines.
1: Received. Did you let fire know?
0: Will do.
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0: All set.
2: 138, dispatch.
0: 138.
2: You could just let DOT know it's blocking the eastbound lane.
0: 10-4.

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1: Have a nice one.
2: Medic 76, going to Hamptons.
1: 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Just 7-10.

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0: Have low wires on McGinty Road. Would you like me to stack it or send someone?
1: Send someone else. I'm out here at DOC. They said that they can't do anything with it because there's a wire in it until nice, like RG&E comes out, takes the wire out of the tree.
0: 10-4. RG&E's been notified. No ETA.
1: See, thank you.
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0: Just inspected. It's not going to be a service wire. It's going to be a cable phone communication wire. If you just want to let someone else other than RG&E know that.
1: Ever. Do you have a phone number?
0: Yeah, one moment. Fire dispatcher, 689.
1: 689.
0: Clear last. We're the refusal and we're heading to Athens.
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1: 10-4.

over to the laundry. I got the eastbound lane cleared. There's just brush on the shoulder of the road and the trees down in the ditch. 10-4.

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0: 4-2, did you expect?
1: Car 4-2. Car 4-2, go ahead.
0: Active fire is out. We will be clearing the scene.
1: Copy. The active fire is out, and you guys are all clear of the scene.
2: Four 282 is clear of the scene.
1: You are clear of the scene, 4282.
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1: What's going on, 4-2?
2: Just advising you, sending EMS to 15 State Street for a 76-year-old male, comes alert and breathing with dizziness.
0: Copy. Head back to quarters.
1: Oh, you can hear me, Donner. I'm going to turn around so I can get out of here.

0: Fire Dispatcher 2, Mount Morris, for your ambulance showing on status, Livingston County for the mutual aid. If you can respond to 15 State Street in the village of Mount Morris between Clinton Street and Stanley Street for the 76-year-old male who just had eyelid surgery and is now extremely dizzy and dehydrating. Priority 4, the Fire Dispatcher 2, Mount Morris, for your own status, ambulance, Livingston County for the mutual aid. If you can respond to 15 State Street in the village of Mount Morris between Clinton Street and Stanley Street for the 76-year-old male who just had eyelid surgery and now is extremely dizzy and dehydrated.
1: Priority 4. 6289 from Hampton.
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1: Sutter 59. Just advising you, DPW is going to be going to 76th Center Street for a tree down that's completely blocking.
2: That's fine, I'm okay.
1: Thank you.
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3: In the area of 4495 East Lake Road, there looks like to be a blue and white speedboat that is just floating along 4495 East Lake.

0: 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They went by us 3 minutes ago. We'll see.
1: On location. Mom, what is the emergency status?
2: 282 is 1042.
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Fire Section 2, Mount Moore, second page for your on-status ambulance. Do you respond to 15 State Street in the village of Mount Moore, between Clinton Street and Stanley Street? For the 76-year-old male who is feeling dizzy and dehydrated, party 4.

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1: 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Fire Dispatcher 2, Nun Bay, your ambulance is being requested. And Nun Bay for your fire department, if you can respond to 11744 County Road 16 for the trees that are on power lines that are on fire. It's in the driveway. You can be on Ops 4. And Fire Dispatcher 2, Nun Bay, your ambulance is being requested. And Nun Bay, your fire department is being requested to 11744 County Road 16. The town of Grove between Wood Road and Goose Hollow Road for the tree that's on power lines that's on fire. Can you be on Ops 4?

0: Chuck 423 and who?
1: 423 is on the way.
2: It was Southern and wrote.
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1: Spargo 2.
0: 19 Highland Road, the Highland Park. Caller states that there's three males on the roof by the bathrooms. One of the males wearing green shorts and a purple shirt. Highland Park.
1: Highland Park.

0: this fish. 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What do you have next?
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0: 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Three Gibson Street, New Sandra, for the lock of a white Chevy Tahoe.
1: Four.

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1: It's going to be nice.
0: All I could read is going to be nice. Sec.
1: NYSEC pole number 7. It's in the driveway off the road.
0: Denver.
2: Tree. Just holding on to a service wire. It is about 8 feet above the road.
0: Denver.
2: It is sparking here and there as well.
0: Sparking.

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0: We've checked the area, negative contact.
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0: Have you changed? Looks like we have another call on McGinty Road for wires on fire that are sparking. Correction, they are sparking.

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Law enforcement is on location. Can I be on Op 6? A fire dispatcher to Nande for your ambulance and for your fire department. Respond to 9028 McKinsey Road, the town of Nande between Ryan Road and Jax Road for the pole that is on fire.

0: 4218 to dispatch. We've been released at the scene. We're going to head to the second call. You can show us on that call.
1: Perfect. Thank you.

0: 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Dispatch 2158, seven plane.
1: One 58, 36, Craig.
0: In the area of 4830 River Road in the town of Leicester, there's going to be a tree down on the roadway.
1: Definitely, yeah.

Nunday 427 to Nunday 423. Hey, I don't know where you are, but we're way back here by Joe Woods. Woods, I'm turning around now because I never found no fire and nobody outside or nothing. Well, if you head back north, you're going to find it. But now my Joe Woods. Before you get to Joe Woods, you'll see vehicles in the road.

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0: 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Dispatch to 155, Sheriff's Office complaint.
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0: This is occurring at Canisius Automotive, meeting with Sue at 25 Church Street in the village of Danville. She's been having back and forth with the automotive place over getting correct parts for the car. She now wants to take it back, and they won't give her car back.
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0: Southbound Suspect 8.

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0: In the area of Harris Service to Wadsworth Street from the power lines down on the road.
1: Confirm. Five nine dispatch.
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1: Okay, 6061 Holmes Hill Road in the town of Livonia, between Turkey Hill Road and Clark Road. Meeting with Lou for the possible check the welfare. I'm sure where her mother is.
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0: I'm in the area and I'm not locating any wires down. You got any more for me?
2: I do have a broken pole on this location. The closest pole other than that is pole 11, RG&E pole 11.
1: He wasn't entirely sure where he was. You can just check the area.
0: Five two copies. How near are you checking?
1: Are you copying the status of the red?

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0: Can you start me Spartatown Highway, just south of 8632 Groveland Station Road for a pretty large tree blocking the southbound lane?
1: 10-4.
0: 114 dispatch, 10-0.
1: 114.
0: Boy, Paul, boy, 1326, VPB, 1326, Westlake Victory.
1: Westlake Victory. Dispatch 156 for the complaint.
0: 156, do him.
1: If you can go to Quickly's in Geneseo, 4310 Lakeville Road, meeting with Aubrey, who has a custody issue with her ex, Ryan. He will not drop off the kids there.
0: Time for being rough.

0: Oh, nice. Gotcha.
1: Hold on.
0: UW is aware of this one. Total op, we're clear.
1: Oh, you're aware. Switcher 603.
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1: 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I'll call DPW as well.
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2: 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Would you like us to send someone?
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2: Lincoln Zebra George 6612 LZG 6612 southbound at Marshall.
0: Southbound Marshall.
2: 15697.
0: Nothing.
2: Okay. One center
0: decision, Jeff. Go ahead.
2: King Charles George 2454 KCG 2454 LB at the Dutch Hollow Market.
0: Dutch Hollow. Dispatch 138.
1: Go ahead.
0: I'll file an 911 investigation on West Street near First Street. Are you able to check the area on your way through?
1: Affirmative.
0: Thank you. Special 155. You out with those threes?
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0: 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Nine, Bellevue, for the report of the power line down, negative arcing or sparking.
1: Purple 2 John.
0: You're at your first 15, sir.
1: 10-4. I am going to leave the scene and leave 4204 in charge.
0: 4204 is in charge.

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0: Can you clear for a juvenile complaint? So far, it's going to be in this area of 16 North State Street. Kaylina Burnett is chasing her 16-year-old daughter who's refusing to go home with her. She's hanging out with a friend.
2: Proceed in route from the

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0: No, on the floor, both tied up. 3621 Pebble Beach Road and Livonia between Cleaning Point and Big Tree Road for a trespass that occurred an hour ago. 3621 Pebble Beach.
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0: You're welcome.

0: 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Any chance you can reroute to a 3-car VC in Sparta?
1: Yeah.

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1: Dispatch.
0: 138.
1: Can you run the caller's name? Her date of birth is 4107 and see if there's an order of protection under her name.
0: Copy. 2847. You're not making it.
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4: I'll be clear to scene 4-6 on the phone with the other party for a minute here.
0: Ever.

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Danville for your ambulance. You can respond to the area of Liberty Pole Road and Stagecoach Road in the town of Sparta for a 3-car MBC. 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Going to be an Ops 1. So the fire dispatcher to Danville for your ambulance. 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If you can respond to Liberty Pole Road near Stagecoach Road in the town of Sparta for a 3-car MBC. One reported injury, 38-year-old female, possible broken arm, Ops 1.

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0: I'm showing Kalina's birthday is 4/26 in 1991, and there is no order of protection.
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0: 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Do you want this unit to continue to MVC?
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0: We're going to be on the way.
1: On the way. One for each of the dispatch. 138. Alexis just handed me an order of protection between her and Jaden Howell. If you need Jaden's information, can you look up that order of protection on the portal, please?
0: Can you trip our tongue again and have a second ambulance on the same way?
1: Sure.
0: In our quarters.
1: Got it.

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1: 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I'm investigating. If you guys can move to Ops 1.

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0: 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Oh, you're talking events is being requested to stand by M Hall for the 2-3 car AVC that has occurred on Liberty Boulevard and Stagecoach. Stand by.

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0: Do you have his date of birth? Oh, your second event is being requested to stand by and haul for the 3-car FAC that has occurred on Liberty Boulevard and Stagecoach. Stand by.
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3: 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I'm still on Story Road.
4: 5-2-8 to dispatch. 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
5: John Paul Sam, 4300, GPS 4300. I'm going to be 5-8, Jenks.
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0: There is an active order of protection that expires June 25th this year. 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
1: 10-4. 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
0: 10-4. 7-10. Dispatch to 7-10. 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
0: Here is Zebra Charlie 4700 HVC 4700 Northbound at Sutton.
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0: Could you check with 5282 and see which direction they're going to be heading?
1: 5282.
2: 5282, we will be heading south and north.
0: Two six six, I'll be around from Hamptons.
1: Copy, thank you.

0: 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They just canceling.
1: That's affirmative.
0: If they're transporting already, might have a car in it, damsel as well.
1: Denver.

2026? 2026. You have Gear J for the white Ram, 25 minutes. 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
1: 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You've got a couple of warrants from New York State. Can you contact them and see if they want them?
0: 5-4-7.

0: 163 dispatch, can you put me on 154 stop?
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0: One three six. King Robert John 3314 KRJ 3314 Chandler at Retzoff.
1: Chandler Retzoff.
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0: SPG is down with contacted. They're going to give us a call back.
1: Yeah.
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1: Go ahead.
2: Sending fire to 111 Claire Barn Street, the Noise Hospital, for the fire alarm activation. No further information.
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0: to Danville Fire Department and your second ambulance showing status. If you can respond to 111 Clear Barton Street, it's going to be the noise hospital for the fire alarm with no further information. Mary Offsteel, the fire dispatcher to Danville, your second ambulance is being requested. Let's see, correction, Danville for your fire department. You guys can also go to the noise hospital for a fire alarm activation with no further information. Offsteel.
1: 2287 Anderson Road in the town of York for the tree hanging from the wires partially blocking the road.
2: 10-4 Bean Road.

0: 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I'll be out 5-4.
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2: Got it, noise.
1: Got it, noise.

0: 512 dispatch.
1: 512.
0: They mentioned which side of the hospital was coming from. Can I need a copy here? We'll dispatch.
1: No, all they said it was a fire alarm, and then the line kept on going dead on it.
0: Dead far. I believe there might have been a small power outage. We had lights flicker on my street.
1: 10-4.
2: 1-3 to the set.
1: Okay.
2: I'll be clear of this and I'll be over to the tree on West Street.
1: Okay.

0: 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Moving to Ops 2.
1: Yeah, no better running, so.
2: And I don't like me right. 74062 Nora Frank. 74062 NF. 10-4.

0: 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One available, if you can have somebody come remove this tree as well, please. Completely blocking the road.
1: Copy.
0: And we'll need a tow for this Amazon van.
1: And

0: 13 just says disregard the tow. They have their own coming.
1: Coming. Briefing. Over. Dispatch to 136 or 7.
2: Excuse me, sir. Next available, so.
1: Next available, 1-5-4.
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0: Play horse for the tow.
1: Copy, thanks.
2: 1849 dispatch.
0: 1849.
2: 96 still hasn't responded out. Are you able to call them and see if they have some kind of ETA?
0: 10-4.

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1: There's crews out in the area. They're not able to provide an ETA right now. They're going to try to give one and give us a call back.
0: Received, thank you.
2: 20 for 4, copy direct. I'll be taking over for 4-9.
1: Never.

0: 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SP Jamestown, they do want him, and they'll call back in about 5 to 10 minutes with more information.
1: Copy. I'll let you know if we have charges. I'm still working on it.
0: 10-4, thank you.

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dispatch to Nunday for your ambulance, Snohomish County. For your ambulance, begin respond to 1975 Snyder Road, the town of Nunday, between Birdsville Road and Foxhill Road. The 59-year-old male, Christian female, trouble breathing, difficulty speaking. Can we further dispatcher to Malmore, Nunday for your ambulance, Lewis County for yours. If you respond to 1975 Snyder Road, the town of Nunday, for the 59-year-old female with trouble breathing. Party one.

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0: Just be advised, wires are still up. Branch is hanging on it. Need a highway here to clear the gets off the road, please.
1: Copy.

0: 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We're going to need NYSOC back up here. It is on a high tension wire. There is nothing the fire department's going to be able to do for it. I'm going to be clearing.
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0: 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We're working on getting this tree out of the road.
1: 10-4.
2: Five five five to dispatch. 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

0: Okay. When you clear, we have a white traverse versus power lines, negative arcane sparking on Stoner Hill Road.
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0: 1630 is also 15.

0: We still have 214 on this North Ave job. Is he clear in 10-7?
1: 10-4.
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2: Going to be in the area of 4433 McKay Road in West Sparta between Kaiserville, Byersville Road, and Hartman Road for a telephone pole that's leaning.

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2: 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We have 2 pending calls there.
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